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Together, we are all Nova Scotia. We are the true north, strong and free. We are all proud to be Canada.

0: Wish I could call you last night, try to make sure you're alright. I hate to know you feel alone.
1: Magic 94.9 with Pelsch. Thank you so much for joining me this Wednesday morning. Another sunny and warm one ahead. And we've got a lot to talk about this morning. We've got a lot of local events that are happening, so we're going to get through as many of those as we can. And I got a story on some amazing cadets down in Annapolis. And at 6:40, the Hollywood Buzz with Katy Perry and a story on Scooby-Doo. Lots of road work going on today, so be prepared if you're heading out. You might want to leave a little bit early, depending on where you are. There's paving taking place on Aberdeen Street in Kentville today, so the road will be closed from Webster to Main. Out on Highway 12 near Prospect Road, there's going to be traffic control in place there. It'll be down to one lane. And work is also beginning this afternoon on Belcher Street from the Connector intersection to Mee Road. Traffic control in place there as well. And crews are still out on McIntosh Street in Berwick. Probably be a couple of days out there, so expect delays. And if you're on foot, the Harvest Moon Trail is closed for another day from Cornwallis River to Jones Road for repaving. Should be open again tomorrow. If you see anything out there I should know about, drop me a text, 902-710-6096.
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0: Frank Walker, late on me. I'm Magic 94.9. Bill with you this morning. Good morning, everyone. And I got some scary numbers for you. A recent survey of North American drivers says that about 15% admit to applying makeup while driving, 6% to clipping their fingernails, and 3 say they've shaved while behind the wheel, which is probably an electric razor, but I'm just picturing some guy sitting there with shaving cream all over his face. But we think about distracted driving as a phone, but obviously there's other stuff out there. Part of the reason why Kentville police have dedicated June as Distracted Driving Month, officials with the department say they are focusing their efforts on reducing distracted driving. Might be a time to put the phones and razors away. I'll be right back with a weather update.
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0: So we're going to have a sunny morning, cloud building this afternoon, but a high of 29. Mainly cloudy tonight. We'll see some fog roll in, a low of 11, and a slight chance of showers tomorrow morning. It'll turn over to a mix of sun and cloud in the afternoon, and a high of 25. 13 in Windsor at 617.
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0: Magic 94.9 with Lewis Capaldi. Before you go, it is 6:40, which means it's time for your Hollywood buzz. Justin Trudeau and Katy Perry have become red carpet official. The former prime minister was on the arm of Perry for the Tribeca Film Festival. This is the most public appearance a couple have made since talk of their relationship started last July. Willie Nelson has announced his Farm Aid concert will take place in Virginia Beach this year. The show will take place September 26th and will be headlined by Nelson, Neil Young, John Mellencamp, and Dave Matthews. Since its founding in 1985, the concert has raised over $90 million for farmers. And the puppy behind the new live-action Scooby-Doo has been revealed by Netflix. The name and age of the brown Great Dane is being kept secret till the premiere of Scooby-Doo Origins sometime in 2027. But it is noteworthy. It is a real puppy, not CGI. Or AI. And that's your Hollywood buzz.
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0: It is going to be a warm one inland today with a high of 29, but on the coast about 15. The sun is going to give way to clouds later on this afternoon, and those will stay through the evening with fog developing. We'll have an overnight low of 11. A few showers possible early tomorrow, but brighter skies later with a high of 25. The temperature in Kingston right now is 14 degrees. It's 6:43.
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1: Magic 94.9 with Madonna and Sabrina Carpenter. Bring Your Love, Bill with you. And some traffic notes this morning. Paving is taking place on Aberdeen Street in Kentville. The road's going to be closed from Webster to Main. On Highway 12 near Prospect Road, work is taking place as well. That's going to be down to one lane with traffic control in place. And work is beginning this afternoon on Belcher Street from the connector intersection to Meat Road. It will be going all day tomorrow as well. So that is going to back some things up. So be aware, if there is anything out there I need to know about, just drop me a text, 902-710-6096. The New Minas Fire Department's annual chicken barbecue is tomorrow. I was talking to organizers last night. Tickets are still available, but they're going very quickly. A meal is $18, includes a half barbecue chicken and all the sides. So very affordable and a great fundraiser. Runs from 11 to 6:30. I'm going to be on hand during the afternoon. I told him to put me to work, so I hope the apron's at least cute. But you could call 902-680-2500, 902-680-2500 to order, or you can find them on their socials. And as always, any events that you need to find in the community, you can find them all on magic949.ca. James is coming right up with the news.
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0: Alex Warren with Ordinary on Magic 94.9. Bill with you, and we were talking about distracted driving earlier, so let's keep that going. My question of the day, what upsets you the most about other drivers? Now, I've learned a little grace in this, but my main pet peeve was in a limited passing lane on the 101. When you're coming to the end, someone pulls out when it's a solid line and tries to pass you. Then I end up braking, so we both die. So I ask you, without any road rage, what's the one thing that upsets you the most on the road? You can head over to Magic 94.9's Facebook page to share yours, or drop me a text, 902-710-6096. 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

0: Justin Bieber's latest Speed Demon on Magic 94.9, and it's going to be tough to be a Speed Demon out there today. A lot of construction going on. Paving is taking place on Aberdeen Street in Kentville. The road's going to be closed from Webster to Main. And then out on Highway 12, crews are near Prospect Road. Traffic control's a place. It's down to one lane. And then beginning this afternoon, after lunch, on Belcher Street, crews are going to be there from the connector intersection to Mead Road. A lot of traffic control in place as well. And if you're on foot, the Harvest Moon Trail is closed from Cornwallis River to Jones Road for repaving today as well. If there's anything else at all going on that I need to know about, just drop me a text, 902-710-6096. I'll be right back with a look at the weather.
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0: Nice and bright out there right now. We will have some clouds roll in this afternoon, but we're going to see a high of 29. A fog patches tonight and a low of 11, and sun and cloud tomorrow with a chance of morning showers, but a high of 25. Temperature at 722, holding across the region between 14 and 15 degrees.
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0: Magic 94.9 with a weekend cry for me. It is 7:41. Time to look at the Magic 94.9 Vogue optical web poll. And yesterday we wanted to know, should voters determine if and when elected officials get salary increases? Yes or no? And the results say 90% said yes. So let's pivot into today's question. Changes to Alberta's public education system, including an act to remove politics and ideology from classrooms, will be introduced this year. Should these changes be adopted here? Yes or no? You can visit magic949.ca to vote. We will check in on the question later in the show, and I'll be right back with a weather update.
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0: Plenty of sunshine out there right now. We will have some clouds move in this afternoon and a temperature of 29. A little cooler on the water at 15. Mainly cloudy overnight with a low of 11. Risk of showers tomorrow morning, then a mix of sun and cloud by afternoon, a high of 25. It's 15 degrees at 744.
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0: Shaboozy with good news on Magic 94.9. This is Bill with you. And we got some paving taking place on Aberdeen Street today in Kentville. The road is going to be closed from Webster to Main. Crews are also set up on Highway 12 near Prospect Road. Traffic control in place there is down to one lane. And this afternoon, after lunch on Belcher Street from the connector intersection to Mead Road, traffic control will be in place for that as well. But you can expect some delays, certainly. And I had the opportunity to attend the Pride flag raising last night at Kings County Council Chambers.
1: Be it resolved that I, Christina Sappington, do hereby proclaim June 2026 as Pride Month in the municipality of the County of Kings.
0: It was an absolutely wonderful evening of community and celebration. There was this very cool display of artwork from the diversity projects in the school as well. Thank you all for having me, and you can find all the upcoming events on the Valley Pride website. I'll be right back with our celebrations.
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4: Good morning. A proposed class action lawsuit over the 2025 Nova Scotia Power cyber attack is moving ahead with a court date set for June 23rd in Halifax. The law firm McGilvray Injury and Insurance Law says the case involved two groups, customers whose personal information was allegedly exposed and customers who overpaid because of estimated or inaccurate bills following the cyber incident. The firm says the lawsuit seeks accountability for the data breach and compensation for customers who may have faced fraud or identity theft risks. It also argues customers who overpaid should receive interest on the money, not just refunds. A separate review by the Nova Scotia Energy Board is set to begin in August. Nova Scotia's NDP says the Houston government is cutting resources students need to succeed. Education critic Paul Wozni says the province is eliminating literacy and math coaches and refusing to properly fund public libraries. Provincial tests show half of grade 6 students are not meeting writing expectations. A third of grade 8 students are reading below expected levels. Wozni was joined by the teachers' union and a parent group calling for better reading and writing support. Parent Louise Hanavan says too many children are entering high school unable to read well enough to learn. She says it's not too late if the government acts now. Nova Scotia has changed its rules for lead-acid battery manufacturing, where starting today, these facilities will only need an industrial approval. Previously, they also required an environmental assessment, making this province the only one in Canada to demand both. Environment Minister Timothy Hallman says the change brings Nova Scotia in line with the rest of the country. He says it also opens the door for new economic opportunities that align with sustainable prosperity. Hallman says these projects can be done safely through an industrial approval, which has strict terms and conditions. Lead-acid batteries are recyclable and used in vehicles, energy systems, and clean technology. An elderly man from Cole Harbour will not be going to trial on a charge of murdering his wife. Crown Prosecutor Janine Kidd was in court on Monday to formally withdraw the first-degree murder charge against Edmund Joseph Organ, who passed away at the Halifax Infirmary last month at the age of 79. His trial had been delayed because of his poor health, according to CBC. Judith Organ was found dead in June of 2024 in their home in Agincourt Crescent. Police said at the time they had responded to a call from a man who told them he had killed a woman inside his home. In sports, Jordan Stahl scored twice, including the game winner in the third period, as Carolina beat Vegas 5-3 to even the Stanley Cup final at 2 games apiece. Stahl has 5 goals in the series, including at least 1 in all 4 games. In the majors, the Blue Jays scored 2 runs in the bottom of the ninth to beat Philadelphia 3-2. Elsewhere in the majors, Tampa Bay edged Boston 4-3, and the Yankees beat the Guardians 3-2. Now you're up to date. I'm James Faulkner.
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7: Sunny today with some clouds rolling in this afternoon. A high of 29, 15 along the coast. Mainly cloudy tonight with fog patches, a low of 11. And tomorrow, a chance of showers in the morning, but by the afternoon, a mix of sun and cloud and a high of 25. It's 15 degrees in Kentville at 8:03.
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0: 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This is Bill. It's 8:14. Time for our community shout out. Today's community shout out goes to the Veterans Farm Project outside of Windsor. This is an amazing story, best told by Jessica Miller, who runs the farm and I had the opportunity to speak with.
1: We are a farm that was started in 2018 by my husband and I. We were both retiring after 20 years in the forces for medical related to service. And we found this kind of derelict farm, ended up being providing a safe, nurturing space for women veterans and women in the community.
0: They do a lot in our community, such as providing food from the farm or even gift cards to veterans' families. But the main thing they do is create a safe space in nature for female veterans who need community. And that's who Jessica wanted to talk to.
1: To women veterans, community matters. And if you're looking for a space where you can spend time in nature, know it's trauma-informed, nothing expected of you, finding that type of space for yourself, building that community that you may not have had in service, it goes a very long way.
0: So a huge community shout out to the Veterans Farm Project. I highly encourage you to follow them on social media to see the amazing work they do. Or if you need a community, reach out. If there's an organization or action you feel needs a shout out for their work, you can text your suggestion at 902-710-6096.
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0: Zaina with Hooked on Magic 94.9. Bill with you. And the top three things in a recent survey of North American drivers that upset people on the road were very common. Number three was people not using their signals, with number two as people using their phone while driving, which we talked about earlier. Number one was tailgating. Yeah, I get that. It's horrifying on a motorcycle. So I asked today, what upsets you most about other drivers? And there is some definite common themes going on right now, but Hilton Langel summed up a big one. Heavy-footed drivers that tailgate. I couldn't agree more. So you can head over to the Magic 94.9 Facebook page and share yours, or text me, 902-710-6096. I'll be back with a look at the weather.
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0: Bright and warm is kind of the story of the day. We will see some cloud cover come in this afternoon, but we're going to have a high of 29. Fog patches tonight and a low of 11 overnight. Slight chance of showers tomorrow morning. A high of 25 throughout the day with a mix of sun and cloud. 15 degrees at 8:23.
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4: Good morning. A dream for a new daycare in Upper Burlington near Windsor is on hold because funding has run dry. The Hants Shore Child Care Association needs about $1.8 million from the province to build a 52-space center. More than 100 children are on a wait list for that facility. The province says all capital and operational funding for new child care spaces has been fully allocated. A 5-year extension to the federal agreement worth more than $1 billion has also been spent. The province says inflation has driven up costs for wages, food, and pensions. Negotiations with Ottawa for more money are ongoing, according to CBC. RCMP in Kings County have charged a pair of drivers with stunting this month. On June 1st, a 20-year-old driver from Melvern Square was clocked at 176 kilometers an hour on Highway 101 in New Minas. The following day, a 19-year-old driver from Burlington was caught going 177 kilometers an hour on Highway 101 in Waterville. In addition to the stunting charge, both drivers received an immediate 7-day license suspension and their vehicles were impounded. The fine for stunting is just over $2,400. Residents in Annapolis County, Annapolis Royal, and Middleton are being asked to grab their cameras for a community photo project. The three municipalities are working with the Clean Foundation to develop a joint climate action plan. Organizers want pictures of places people value and visible climate impacts like flooding, storm damage, or erosion. The photos are not for a contest and there are no prizes. They'll be used to raise awareness and encourage community conversations about building a resilient future. Submissions must not include recognizable people. Nova Scotia restaurants are facing growing financial pressure, with many operators struggling to stay profitable despite a strong tourism sector. The Restaurants Association of Nova Scotia said food costs have climbed by as much as 25% in recent years, while labor, rent, and insurance costs have also increased. Association CEO Natasha Chestnut tells CTV about 40% of restaurants ended last year either losing money or just breaking even, up from 12% before the pandemic. Many owners have avoided major menu price hikes to keep customers coming through the door. Chestnut says closures are expected this year as tight margins and cautious consumer spending continue to challenge the industry. In sports, the Carolina Hurricanes beat the Vegas Golden Knights 5-3 last night to even the Stanley Cup final at 2 games apiece. Jordan Staal had 2 goals for Carolina, including the game winner in the third period. In the majors, Toronto beat Philadelphia 3-2, the Yankees got by Cleveland 3-2, and Tampa Bay down Boston 4-3. And after nearly 4 years away from professional tennis, Serena Williams teamed with Canadian Vicky Mboko to win their opening doubles match at the Queen's Club Grass Court Tournament. Now you're up to date. I'm James Faulkner.
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6: Sun and cloud today with a high of 29, cooler on the short 15, cloudy tonight with an overnight low of 11, and a slight chance of showers tomorrow morning before it brightens up with a high of 25. At 8:34, it's 17 degrees in Greenwood.
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0: Magic 94.9 with Loud Luxury and Natalie Jane. Uh-oh, this is Bill with you. It is 8:41. Time to take a look at the Magic 94.9 Vogue Optical web poll. And new legislation in Alberta would require classroom discussions to be presented in a neutral and balanced way, and it would introduce new rules around flags and the national anthem in schools. And that brings us to our question today. Should these changes be adopted here, yes or no? And currently, 66% of you say yes. You can visit magic949.ca to vote. We will take a look at the results tomorrow.
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0: Nice and sunny out there today, and we will have a few clouds move in. We'll see a high of 29 inland, a little cooler on the short, 15. That cloud cover will stick around tonight with a low of 11. We have a small chance of a shower tomorrow morning, but then it'll become a mix of sun and cloud with another warm one, a high of 25. Temperature in Windsor is 17 degrees at 8:43.
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0: Magic 94.9 with Deborah Cox. Beautiful you are. And the 1714 Annapolis Royal Cadets are heading out for a little service in their community tonight. The group is going to start a cleanup on the Clements Vale Road around 5:30 this evening. Organizers say if you see these young men and women out working, please give them a honk as a thank you. Or if you want to join in, you can park at the hall and roll up your sleeves. Remember, they're young. They have energy. And thank you, cadets. We certainly appreciate your service.
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0: Jerry Larson with Midnight Sun on Magic 94.9. And I swear I didn't plan to get you this worked up over road stuff. I'm not a rage baiter. Well, maybe a little bit. But people are bringing up some very good points when I asked what upsets you most about other drivers. Anna Spencer says, impatient, distracted drivers. As Alabama sings it best, I'm in a hurry and don't know why. Well done. And Kelly Ball, she says simply, other drivers. You can head over to Magic 94.9's Facebook page to share yours or text me 902-710-6096.
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0: Magic 94.9 with Adam Rodway, Run Around Bill with you, and the Valley Drive-In has a bit of a horror theme this weekend. The first feature will be the low-budget YouTube creator-produced film that has absolutely dominated the box office, its back rooms. The film has been a massive surprise hit, and they say it is ushering in a new wave of Gen Z horror. According to Rotten Potatoes, critics have called it one of the most unsettling horror films in recent years. And the second movie will lighten the mood, as Scary Movie 6 is held over for another week. Gates open at 6, with the first movie going at dusk. The Valley Drive-In is always proudly supported by us here at Magic 94.9.
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0: Of our song, Shaboozy on Magic 94.9. And that is going to do it for me today. I thank you so much for joining me on this Wednesday morning. It is a beautiful day out there. Make sure you get out and enjoy it. And we will be back tomorrow morning to do it all again. And in the meantime, friends, remember, take care of each other out there.
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2: Here's your latest Environment Canada weather forecast. A mix of sun and cloud today with a high of 29, except 15 along parts of the coast, with a humidex of 31 and a very high UV index. Mainly cloudy tonight with fog patches overnight and a low of 11. And cloudy tomorrow, but becoming a mix of sun and cloud near noon. A high of 25, except 14 along the coast, with a humidex of 28 and a very high UV index.
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1: 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Katy Perry, Juicy J.

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6: Here's your latest Environment Canada weather forecast. A mix of sun and cloud today with a high of 29, except 15 along parts of the coast, with a humidex of 31 and a very high UV index. Mainly cloudy tonight with fog patches overnight and a low of 11. And cloudy tomorrow, but becoming a mix of sun and cloud near noon, a high of 25, except 14 along the coast, with a humidex of 28 and a very high UV index.
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6: The latest Environment Canada forecast, a sunny day for the most part, a little bit of cloud late this afternoon, south breeze, a high of 29, a humidex of 31. Mainly cloudy through the overnight with a slight chance of showers, fog patches, low of 11. Cloudy throughout Thursday with a bit of sunshine breaking through after the noon hour. After that, slight chance of showers, a high of 25. And it's a mix of sun and cloud Friday and 31.
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0: Hey, it's Josh with your Back in the Day replay. On this day in 2000, with his third studio album, the Marshall Mathers LP,
1: may I have your attention, please?
0: Rapper Eminem hit the number one spot on the U.S. Billboard 200 chart for the first of 8 straight weeks.
1: I'm Slim Shady, yes, I'm the real Shady, or you are the Slim Shadys, or just imitating, so won't the real Slim Shady please stand up?
0: Now, the album also reached number one in 11 other countries, including the UK, Australia, and here in Canada. We've got more with your Back in the Day replay coming up.
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0: Hey, it's Josh with your Back in the Day replay. On this day in 1994, an absolute classic film was released. Jack is a young police officer who, with the help of a passenger, Annie, must get people off of a bus that has to maintain the speed of 50 miles per hour, or a bomb in the bus will explode.
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9: The latest Environment Canada forecast, a sunny day for the most part, a little bit of cloud late this afternoon, south breeze, a high of 29, a humidex of 31. Mainly cloudy through the overnight with a slight chance of showers, fog patches, low of 11. Cloudy throughout Thursday with a bit of sunshine breaking through after the noon hour. After that, slight chance of showers, a high of 25. And it's a mix of sun and cloud Friday and 31.
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0: Magic 94.9, and we play everything. And good afternoon. Another hot day out there. We're going to see mainly sun today, bit of cloud as the day goes on, and temperatures quite hot, cooler along the water if you're looking for a break. Looks like temps stay hot at least until the weekend, and then it'll be closer to seasonal, which is about 21 for this time of year. We've got great tunes coming up. Jamie Fine on the way, Huntrix as well. Sean Hook is next.
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0: Magic 94.9, and we play everything. And good afternoon. We heard Dua Lipa earlier, and she officially got married back at the end of May to Callum Turner. That happened at a small intimate civil ceremony in London at a local town hall there. Meanwhile, she had a much larger wedding this past weekend, a 3-day wedding extravaganza in Sicily. The event was apparently massive and cost an estimated near $2 million and was filled with A-list guests. So I guess the town hall ceremony a couple of weeks ago was just the official part. But yeah, the big party happened. Elton John was there, performed Your Song during the ceremony. Many big names were in attendance too, including Charlie XCX, Mark Ronson, Donatella Versace, and more. Congrats to Dua Lipa. We're going to hear coming up from Olivia Rodrigo. Magic is next.
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6: The latest Environment Canada forecast, a sunny day for the most part, a little bit of cloud late this afternoon, south breeze, a high of 29, a humidex of 31. Mainly cloudy through the overnight with a slight chance of showers, fog patches, low of 11, cloudy throughout Thursday with a bit of sunshine breaking through after the noon hour, after that slight chance of showers, a high of 25, and it's a mix of sun and cloud Friday and 31.
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0: to
1: Magic 94.9, we play everything. Well, Olivia Rodrigo is a huge fan of The Cure, and last year she got to perform with them at Glastonbury. But that actually led to a pretty cool friendship that the rest of us knew nothing about between her and The Cure's frontman, Robert Smith. In fact, the two were both performing at the same festival this past weekend, and midway through debuting a new song from her upcoming album that's out this Friday. It's called What's Wrong With Me. Olivia brought out Robert Smith. They sang together to the full duet. So that is a confirmed collaboration. The rest of us will have to wait for the album on Friday to hear the song. It was just a live-only performance for those in the audience. Here is Olivia from her upcoming new album. You seem pretty sad for a girl so in love. It's Drop Dead on Magic 94.9.

0: 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Coming up after 2 today, we're going to hear from Harry Styles, Taylor Swift, and Miles Smith. Just ahead, Avril Lavigne.
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0: Magic 94.9, and we play everything and good afternoon. This weekend, we've got an indoor yard sale happening Saturday from 8 to 1 with the Waterville Baptist Church. They're hosting an indoor flea market fundraiser. That's at the Waterville and District Fire Department. And there's also going to be a bake table and a barbecue that day, too. You'll find all kinds of great puzzles, books, household items, and more. For details, go online to the events page, magic949.ca. A hot afternoon out there. Definitely stay cool and stay hydrated. We've got some Kesha coming up the weekend or next.
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0: 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And good afternoon. Coming up tomorrow, a chicken barbecue with Numinus Volunteer Fire Department. Their annual chicken barbecue will kick off tomorrow morning at 11, goes until 6:30 while supplies last. 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
8: The latest Environment Canada forecast, a sunny day for the most part, a little bit of cloud late this afternoon, south breeze, a high of 29, a humidex of 31. Mainly cloudy through the overnight with a slight chance of showers, fog patches, low of 11. Cloudy throughout Thursday with a bit of sunshine breaking through after the noon hour. After that, slight chance of showers, a high of 25. And it's a mix of sun and cloud Friday and 31.
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0: Magic 94.9, and we play everything, and good afternoon. Another very hot day out there. Stay cool, stay hydrated. Don't forget your sunscreen either. It will not take long to catch a burn today. Coming up, the Kingston Greenwood Soccer Club is hosting a community watch party for the official kickoff to the World Cup. They're going to be hosting watch parties coming up on Friday as well, June 18th and 24th. And all are welcome to join the Team Canada game watch parties. They'll be also hosting a barbecue fundraiser and activities for all. Free to attend. First one's coming up this Friday, 6:45 until 9. That's at the Fire Hall in Kingston. And if you want more details, go online, magic949.ca. Coming up, Tate McRae and Pink Panthers.
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0: Magic 94.9, we play everything and good afternoon. Port Williams Days will kick off tomorrow, and they've got lots of fun planned. There's going to be a spring fling tomorrow at the elementary school starting at 5:30. There's going to be a food truck party on Friday evening. They'll have food trucks at the community center parking lot with children's games there too as a fundraiser for 4-H. That goes on Friday evening. They've got memorial fireworks at 10 o'clock on the dike as well. And the village-wide yard sale coming up on Saturday from 8 to 2, and tons more. For details, check out the full schedule online at magic949.ca. Coming up, we'll hear from Mr. Worldwide. Pitbull, your forecast is next.
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4: The latest Environment Canada forecast, a sunny day for the most part, a little bit of cloud late this afternoon, south breeze, a high of 29, a humidex of 31. Mainly cloudy through the overnight with a slight chance of showers, fog patches, low of 11. Cloudy throughout Thursday with a bit of sunshine breaking through after the noon hour. After that, slight chance of showers, a high of 25. And it's a mix of sun and cloud Friday and 31.
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5: Me not working hard. Yeah, right, picture that with a Kodak. Or better yet, go to Times Square, take a picture of me with a Kodak. Took my life from negative to positive, I just want y'all to know that. And tonight, let's enjoy life.

0: Magic 94.9, we play everything and good afternoon. It's been a very hot day out there, and we've got more heat on the way for the next couple of days. Gardeners, if you're looking for a cooler day to do some planting and some cooler weather, looks like Saturday and maybe early next week could be the better days for that. Not much on the way as much as showers goes. Maybe a chance of those early tonight and tomorrow, but gardeners, I do think you still need to water those gardens today. Yeah, and tomorrow too, especially with this heat. We're going to hear coming up from Alex Sampson and Harry Styles. BTS is next.
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0: 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And good afternoon. There's going to be the Heartfelt Treasures Father's Day Market coming up at Heritage Hall in Coldbrook Saturday. That goes from 10 to 3. In addition to the market featuring local artisans and vendors, you'll find a barbecue, 50-50 draw, and door prizes as well. 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Coming up, we'll hear from Tame Impala.
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6: The latest Environment Canada forecast, sunny day for the most part, a little bit of cloud late this afternoon, south breeze, a high of 29, a humidex of 31. Mainly cloudy through the overnight with a slight chance of showers, fog patches, low of 11, cloudy throughout Thursday with a bit of sunshine breaking through after the noon hour, after that slight chance of showers, a high of 25, and it's a mix of sun and cloud Friday and 31.
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0: Magic 94.9, and we play everything coming up after 5. We've got the Drive at 5. We're going to hear from Preston Pablo. We've got Ella Langley and Olivia Dean on the way as well. We'll have an info update at the top of the hour. And before that, Frank Walker.
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0: Magic 94.9, and we play everything, and welcome to the Drive at 5. Forecast says maybe some showers overnight. Not a lot of rain, though. Maybe a chance early tomorrow, but otherwise still will be hot, except along the coast where it will be cooler. We've got your full forecast coming up in just a bit. Lots on the go this week. Tomorrow, don't forget New Minas Volunteer Fire Department's annual chicken barbecue starts tomorrow morning at 11 a.m. Goes until 6:30 or while supplies last. 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

0: Magic 94.9, and we play everything, and good evening. We've got a web poll today powered by Vogue Optical that says changes to Alberta's public education system, including an act to remove politics and ideology from classrooms, will be introduced this year. 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Coming up, we'll hear from Panic at the Disco. 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
8: The latest Environment Canada forecast, a sunny day for the most part, a little bit of cloud late this afternoon, south breeze, a high of 29, a humidex of 31. Mainly cloudy through the overnight with a slight chance of showers, fog patches, low of 11, cloudy throughout Thursday with a bit of sunshine breaking through after the noon hour, after that slight chance of showers, a high of 25, and it's a mix of sun and cloud Friday and 31.
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0: Magic 94.9, and we play everything. That's it for me, Julia, heading out. We'll hear next hour from Tate McRae. We've got French Montana and Harry Styles as well. Just ahead, Benson Boone. Have a great night.
1: I can do anything. 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
6: The latest Environment Canada forecast, a sunny day for the most part, a little bit of cloud late this afternoon, south breeze, a high of 29, a humidex of 31. Mainly cloudy through the overnight with a slight chance of showers, fog patches, low of 11, cloudy throughout Thursday with a bit of sunshine breaking through after the noon hour, after that slight chance of showers, a high of 25, and it's a mix of sun and cloud Friday and 31.
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0: 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They should be already, but just double check for us, all right?
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2: Shine bright like a diamond. 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